0: every single day, cause I'm really missing you. And all those things we used to do. Hey girl, what's up? It used to be just me and you.
1: I spend my time just thinking about you. Every single day, cause I'm really missing you. Hey girl, what's up, yo, what's up, yo, what's up, yo, what's up, yo, what's up, yo, what's up, yo, what's up, yo, what's up, yo, what's up, yo, what's up, yo, what's up, yo, what's up, yo, what's up, yo, what's up, yo, what's up, yo, what's up, yo, what's up, yo, what's up, yo, what's up, yo, what's up, yo, what's up, yo, what's up, yo, what's up, yo, what's up, yo, what's up, yo, what's up, yo, what's up, yo, what's up, yo, what's up, yo, what's up, yo, what's up, yo, what's up, yo, what's up, yo, what's up, yo, what's up, yo, what's up, yo, what's up, yo, what's up, yo, what's up, yo, what's up, yo, what's up, yo, what's up, yo, what's up, yo, what's up, yo, what's up, yo, what's up, yo, what's up, yo, what's up, yo, what's up, yo, what's up, yo, what's up, yo, what's up, yo, what's up, yo, what's up, yo,

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0: 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It's Brian Fink. You got DJ Jamie Ferreira in the mix. We got your Friday night commercial free. What you got going on for your Friday night? Text your first name and what part of town you're listening in to 97720. Jordan, what part of town are you listening in?
1: I'm in
0: Wikiwachi,
1: Florida.
0: Wikiwachi. I always, you know, I don't know a lot about Wikiwachi. What is there to do on a Friday night in Wikiwachi?
1: I'm driving around for Instacart, delivering groceries.
0: Well, there's something to keep you busy in Wikiwachi.
1: Yeah.
0: Well, thank you for being a part of the weekend rollout.
1: Oh, you're welcome. Thank you.

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It's Brian Finn.

0: our Hungry Howie's delivery drivers. What's up to Susan and Erica in Clearwater? 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Thank you for being a part of the weekend rollout in Bloomingdale. 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
1: No, more about like two.
0: Right? I would honestly probably eat a small child just to get 8 hours of sleep. I probably shouldn't say that on the radio.
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0: 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You got DJ Jamie Ferreira in the mix. 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
1: Absolutely not.
0: Right? 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
1: They don't exist.
0: They do not. 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

0: 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It's Brian Fink. You got DJ Jamie Ferreira in the mix. We got your Friday night commercial free. Emily, what part of town are you listening in?
1: I live in Largo, Florida.
0: 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Is that true?
1: Yes, every night. It's never the same time, but I always make sure in my schedule for the day I have at least 8 hours, but I can't do anything more. If I get like 9 hours, it throws me off.
0: I hate you so much right now. I mean, I love you to death, but how is that even possible, Emily?
1: Honestly, I switched to doing Instacart and Uber as my job, and I love it.
0: Well, first of all, I'm going to call my boss and put in my 2 weeks in and start doing that. Secondly, can I just hang out with you for one weekend just to, like, breathe the same air that you're breathing?
1: Whenever you want.

0: a friend of mine, and she actually told me that she gets 8 hours of sleep every night. And that just blew my mind. I don't know how any human being gets 8 hours of sleep a night. Do you get 8 hours of sleep a night? Text in a 97720.
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So every Friday night, you got your weekend rollout just one tap away. It's Brian Fink. I am Brian Fink on Insta. DJ Jamie Ferreira always killing in the mix. I'll be back here tomorrow night and every Saturday night at 1 a.m. as we count down the biggest dance songs in the country on America's Dance 30. 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

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Sabrina Carpenter and House Tour right there inside the show. It's Mikey V and the Night Crew. 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

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What a fun collab right there. Definitely gotta see that music video too. Tyla and Zara Larson. That's called She Did It Again inside the show. It's Mikey V, the night crew, partying with the Coast to Coast and all across.

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7: Mikey V getting advice from Melissa on the show. Basically, her man hates labels. Won't call her his girlfriend.
8: That is sketchy. If he's going to be loyal to her, then he should be loyal enough to make her his girlfriend.
7: What if he doesn't like labels? 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You expect more. 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
8: I think it's sketchy. Why not?

0: goes bad. It gets weird. It gets expectations and all that.
1: No, I knew that I didn't want it long term.
0: Oh.
1: Like, I didn't see it long term with him, so I just didn't want to put a label on it.
0: You're saying this girl should be very weary of his long term intentions.
1: Yeah.
0: All right, thank you for joining the show.

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So yes, that song for the World Cup, Lisa, Anita, and Rema, is called Goals. Inside the show, as we party coast to coast and all across the country, it's Mikey V and the Night Crew with Olivia Dean now. Inside the show, DJ Goofy White Kid in the mix.

It's 93.3 FLZ. Yeah, this was a big week for her. Dropped a new song on Friday that will be in the new Toy Story movie. Still a lot more rumors going around with Taylor Swift and Toy Story.

0: TLZ. It's Mikey V in the show. I'm going to invite Melissa, the guy she's dating, hates labels and won't call her his girlfriend.
1: He needs to consider her his girlfriend. Either they ought to be hiding something.
2: I feel okay. You, girl.
0: All right. Thank you so much for joining group chat. I appreciate it.
1: Bye.
0: Have a good one. 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

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DJ Goofy White Kid in the mix. 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

what it is, but I have been in such a Justin Bieber mood again. It's like I was obsessed when Swag came out, but now I am roped right back in. It's all I have been listening to. And this one right here, oh, definitely one of my favorites, Yukon on 93.3.

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$2,500 is a lot of money to put towards your dream vacation, you know, that Europe trip you want to go on, or maybe that's just me. 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So make sure to tune in all week long at 8 a.m., 11 a.m., 2 p.m., and 5 p.m. for your shot to win a share of $250,000. That's right, $2,500 could be yours. So make sure to tune in. Good luck.

this morning, or if you're cheesing, you must be bussing. Yeah, so this Gen Z lingo is getting out of hand, but apparently a hurkle-durkle literally just means to lounge in bed after it's time to get up. I have never once in my life been like, yes, I hurkle-durkled this morning. 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Like, I don't know.

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I've only seen the first Toy Story, and I have no idea the last time I saw it. And I feel like after this Taylor Swift announcement, I definitely need to have a Toy Story marathon leading up to the release of Toy Story 5. Taylor Swift officially came out with I Knew

the beginning of the month, all of those bills hit. 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And $2,500 could help out a lot right now. And we're celebrating America's 250th birthday by giving you that much money. 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

93.3 FLZ. This is Terry, and I've been teaching so much dance lately. If you didn't know, I'm also a dance teacher. But I've also been pushing my body to limits that I haven't probably pushed it since I was, 17. Oh, my Lord, I'm in so much pain. And Marley burns all over my feet.

feel like when it is so gloomy and gross out, that is the only time that you have free time. And when you clock into work and you are slammed, that is when it's the most gorgeous, beautiful day. And all you want to do is be laying by the beach, sipping on a margarita. Well, yeah, same. 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And I swear, when I get off work today, it's going to be doom, gloom, and gross. And then the minute I clock back in, oh, it's going to be so nice out. I don't understand. Like, when am I finally

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$2,500 sounds real nice. 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

0: saying?
1: I am so sad about this, but Tom Holland apparently has been asked to host Saturday Night Live so many times, and every single time he says no because he's dyslexic. 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

0: 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Hey, your friend lost their wedding ring?
1: Yeah, my best friend, Benavia. But she found it, thankfully.
0: That is my biggest fear. I don't even have a wedding ring yet, but Alyssa has her engagement ring from International Diamond Center. Mm-hmm. I almost had to call Brian. Be like, hey, can you fill me in on the insurance stuff with the ring? Because I think Alyssa just lost it. She couldn't find it for like 5 seconds in our apartment like a couple days ago. The fear that I had for 5 seconds. I can't imagine actually losing it.
1: She actually lost it. She ended up losing it at Chili's in the bathroom when she took her ring off to wash her hands. Thankfully, people are still kind and they turned it in to the people at Chili's. And she was like, okay, she was backtracking exactly where she went. She called Chili's, hey, did anybody turn in the ring? They had it there and she went and got it. But she was freaking out for at least 3 hours.
0: 800-409-9393. I want to know, anyone listening right now who has lost their ring? Did you end up finding it? Are you still trying to figure out where it went? You've never lost your ring.
2: I lost the diamond out of my ring.
0: Huh?
2: So we had gone to Universal for Halloween Horror Nights. We came back. I was feeling very spooky. I put up... Oh, it's there right now. So we put up all the Halloween decorations. All of a sudden, I looked down. The diamond was gone. And I don't know at what point I lost it. But yes, get insurance on your ring. I got it through my insurance company. And like, so IDC is amazing. So I have a
1: replacement. Wow, you didn't tell us this.
2: It was...
0: When did this happen?
2: Maybe 3 years ago. Yeah, Brian was fantastic. We all went to Universal.
0: When did
1: you realize this?
2: I'm not sure. It was some point from when we got into the car to when I got home and was putting up Halloween decorations. I don't even know what happened. Because you're always looking down at your hands.
1: Yeah.
2: And all of a sudden I touched it and it was just the setting.
1: Oh, God.
2: I know. I was freaking up. Yes, insurance is everything because you could not just lose your entire ring or just the diamond.
0: Did you cry?
2: Yes. Oh, my gosh. I freaked out.
1: She did. She my best friend cried.
0: What did Sean do? Is he like,
2: He's so calm. Sean is like damage control. When I'm spiraling, he like brings me down.
0: It's good to have people. Mm-hmm.
1: Yes. Balance.
2: Yeah, no, it's not a great feeling.
1: Don't lose that wedding banjo.
0: No, yeah. Oh, my God. Hey, who's this?
3: My name's Donna.
0: Why is it when I ask people lately, what's your name, people sound like they don't understand why I'm asking for their name?
3: I was muted for some reason. My name's Donna.
0: It's okay.
1: Donna,
0: tell me about losing your ring.
3: Okay, so I got married October 10th, and February 10th, I lost my ring. I went to Disney with a friend, and when I think I put it on the counter after I took a shower that night and forgot to put it back on, and I think my friend put a towel over it by chance, because we checked the room before we left. Well, I realized it when we were eating breakfast, and we called, and they said they'd switch us to a late checkout, but by the time we got there, the cleaning lady was already in the room, and the room was not found.
0: You know, I'm learning with this. Alyssa's not going to take. We're going to Disney this weekend. She ain't taking it.
2: You'll notice now I never wear to theme parks and anything.
1: Well, now I have to see it. Yeah.
0: What do you wear instead?
2: Nothing. I'm single. No, I'm just kidding.
0: I'm going to get Alyssa a fake ring.
2: Yeah, the little rubber band things.
0: Yes. Mm-hmm. Yeah, to make sure that she's still wearing one. Yes.
1: Theme parks and rings don't go together.
2: No, they don't.
0: Can women wear the no diamond ring, or is that a little like...
1: Is it no diamond ring?
0: Well, when Sean and I get married to each other, when we're working out because we're ripped, we'll wear rubber rings because you can't damage your ring.
1: You're right.
0: Like my buddy who I work out with, Peyton, he has like a rubber ring that he wears. Or like because the metal ring will get effed up. Yeah.
2: It's a good alternative. A lot of people do it.
0: So do women do that?
1: Mm-hmm.
0: Okay, all right. And you won't. So,
1: She's allergic to the rubber.
2: Yeah.
0: Is that what it is?
1: Yeah, it's a silicone.
0: I used to say that all the time, too. I'm not. Michelle, this is nightmare fuel. Who ate your ring? You say it again?
4: My dog.
2: Get out.
1: Dogs eat rings?
0: They'll eat anything.
4: So, so I was out, had too many adult beverages. And I came back the next morning. I'm like, looking, where are my rings? And I used to keep them in like a little tray by my bed. And that was on the floor. So I'm looking around, couldn't find it. all of a sudden I start thinking, I'm like, oh my God, what if the dog ate it? Well, a day later, after checking, after he went to the bathroom every time, yep, he ate it.
2: Oh no. So, you had to dig it
1: out. Oh my, you had to,
4: had to dig it out. Yep, and clean it up.
5: I'm glad you found it though.
1: I don't know. I would have been like, I know. Yeah, yeah. Did it smell for a couple? Even like, if I feel like after
6: what
1: washing
6: the dog
1: it,
6: doing?
1: It's still gonna smell.
4: It was a few days that I did not wear it. I just kept washing it. It was my engagement ring.
1: Yeah.
4: Oh.
1: Okay.
4: So yeah.
0: Well, let's let's remember if you take it to. You know what? I gotta call Brian and see if there's doo doo on the ring. I'm assuming that they'll still clean it.
1: Yeah, they can clean
0: it. Of course they will. Now whoever's cleaning it's probably like, are you serious?
1: Right.
0: How does this even happen?
1: I promise my dog ate it.
0: Yes, it was my dog. I did not accidentally eat it. Michelle, what an that's an amazing story.
4: Yeah, it was crazy because I did not think that that would actually happen. And then I'm like, because there was no other thing that could have happened. I looked all over my room and I could not find it. And then I was like, oh my God, that actually happened.
1: What kind of dog do you have?
4: He was a lab.
1: A lab, okay. Labs like rings.
4: Yeah, it was a while. It was a long time ago.
1: Okay.
0: Now, if you wrap the ring in cheese, pancake will eat it. Pancake will eat it. Hard cheese. Yeah. Why is this so good?
1: Right. It's a delicacy.
0: Yeah.
1: This cheese is old.

0: All right, cool. Taylor Swift, New Music Friday, 93.3 FLZ. Ashley, Katie, Jed, me, you, 800-409-9393. Come on. Come co-host the Joe Show. Here's a question for you. Do you kiss your significant other in front of your parents? Why are we talking about this? I don't know.
1: Ashley, I was having a conversation with friends, and none of them kiss their significant other in front of their parents. And I don't think I do either. Yeah, I've never done it.
0: Have you ever had a significant other in front of your parents?
1: Yeah, when my first girlfriend lived here in Tampa.
0: Okay.
2: Just like giving like a little peck?
1: No, my lips have never kissed anyone I'm dating in front of my parents.
0: Yeah, no, I have.
1: Really?
0: Yeah.
2: I have too.
1: You want to know something funny? Y'all ready? Just already know it. What do I say?
3: Do you say it, Ashley?
1: We were like, yo, I think white people kiss their significant other.
2: Is that a white person thing?
1: Because black people, we just don't do it out of respect. And sometimes it's a cultural thing, but it's more so just out of respect. It's like, yeah, my mom, you don't need to see me doing this.
2: Okay.
1: Yeah.
3: Like, even your sister Megan, Ashley, let's just say hypothetically,
1: I've never seen my sister kiss her husband in front of my mom either.
0: Yeah, according to my calculations, I think Ashley's right.
1: I don't even think I've seen my sister kiss her husband in front of me. Maybe she does it in front of her kids, but yeah. I've never seen it.
2: Interesting.
3: It's that WPS, man.
2: It can only be like a pack. It can't be like,
1: Jed's like, oh, I'm talking about girls.
0: No, 800-409-9393. Do you kiss your significant other in front of your parents? And then added to that,
1: are you white?
0: Are you white? Yeah. Is this a white-black thing? Yeah, I mean, I'm really trying to think about, you might be right. Here's a question. You know, with the wedding coming up, how long is it okay to kiss for the first kiss? Is that what they call that?
1: Do you French kiss?
0: I don't know.
2: I think so. Oh, I'm counting. I think 3 seconds.
1: That's what I'm thinking.
2: Yeah.
1: Yeah. We had a coworker that recently got married. Did they tongue kiss their spouse or their new wife? I don't know. I didn't see it.
0: Hey, do you tongue your wife?
1: It a French kiss?
0: Did you see that? Who are we talking about?
1: Chris Mathis.
0: I think that they kind of had.
1: He tongued her down.
0: Yeah. I think he grabbed her face.
1: Yeah.
0: Don't do that, Joe.
4: It looked like a very passionate kiss.
1: Alyssa's gonna be like, "Hey, don't mess up my makeup."
2: Yeah, right.
1: I think a simple, 3 second kiss on the lips is perfectly fine. At when you get married, at the wedding, and after, babe, you can go as long as you want.
2: Just go nuts.
0: But like, my grandma's gonna be there.
1: Oh yeah, just a little.
0: I'm trying to think, have I ever kissed Alyssa in front of my grandma? Maybe.
1: What, you didn't get nervous?
0: Is her work more important than about kissing?
1: I miss when she wasn't as important at work.
0: I know, same. I'm telling you, you know what sucks? When your significant other is having a lot of work success.
1: Yeah, it's like, whoa.
0: Yes, you know what sucks? When the people you love get promoted and they're living out their dreams. It's horrible. Hey, Alex.
5: Hey, Joe.
0: Alex.
5: First time caller here.
0: First time caller.
1: It is about you.
0: Alex, do you kiss your wife in front of your parents?
5: I absolutely do. Now, we're not talking full tongue, but yes, absolutely. If my parents are there, my wife is visiting, I go in, she's there, or my parents are over, I absolutely kiss my wife in front of my parents.
0: Wait a second.
5: In front of anybody, really.
0: You don't sound white.
5: No, I'm not.
0: Look at that, Ashley.
1: Okay, yeah. I'm Puerto Rican. Representing for the Puerto Ricans.
5: That's right.
0: Hey, Alex, when you got married, how long did you kiss your wife for the first kiss?
5: Oh, I know, because you're getting married soon.
0: Yes.
5: So I was going to say it was about a good, I don't know, maybe a minute.
1: Whoa, a minute?
0: Did you guys make a porno?
1: Right, did you forget people were like there?
5: It was just the moment. It was the moment, and when you're into it, and you're like, man, I've been waiting for this my whole life, her whole life, Just to do it in front of people, absolutely.
1: You guys are horny.
2: That's sweet.
5: That's true. It's still going. It's still going after 22 years.
1: I love that. Yay.
0: All right. All right, Alex.
1: One minute. This is good.
0: We went from
1: 3 seconds to 1 minute.
5: Yeah. You got a timer. You got a timer, Joe. You got a timer.
1: I'm going to time them.
0: You may kiss the bride and then bang, it starts, and we won't stop until the Apple alarm, the chime goes.
2: Put that on the Hard Rock app.
5: The baking cookie starts during the cocktail hour.
0: Wait a second. Hold on. I love this. And by the way, great idea. I like that. I'll take it up with the wife. Wait a second. This is something to do, maybe. Maybe we do an over and under bet for the first kiss. But it's one of those things where I feel like maybe I shouldn't be in the room when we place the bet.
1: Yeah.
0: So I can't skew the results.
1: But I want listeners in on it, too, because they can.
0: No, 100%.
1: Yeah, yeah.
0: We'll do a topic where I'll leave the room, which, by the way, that's a great way for me to just not have to do a break. So this is awesome.
1: So walk around the building and eat popcorn.
0: Yeah. Be like, guys, you wouldn't believe it. They're doing the show without me. This is like my dream come true. This is so cool.
2: For the greater good.
0: Yeah. All right, Alex. Thank you for calling in. Great call. Call in more often, all right?
5: Will do. I love you guys. I've been listening to you guys since I moved down here 3 years ago. Every single morning, you guys make my hour trip in amazing.
0: Love you, man. And that just made my whole entire week. So I appreciate you. And tell your wife we say hi.
5: Will do.
0: All right, take care. We'll talk to you. Hey, our pharmacist is on the line. Pharmacist Brett. Give it up for pharmacist Brett.
6: What's up?
0: Hey, Brett. Good morning. You kiss in front of your parents?
6: No, not my parents, not her parents. I'm not a big PDA guy.
0: And he's white.
6: And I'm white.
0: Yeah.
2: You're the exception, not
1: yes,
2: the rule.
1: Yes, you are.
0: How long was your first kiss?
6: Honestly, I was thinking about it when you guys were talking about it. I was like, I don't remember. I honestly don't remember that. I think I blacked out during the wedding.
1: Let me see something.
0: So Brett, I think, is going on the cruise with us. And
6: yes, we are.
0: So Brett's going on the cruise with us. We're super pumped. This is going to be sick. Margaritaville, you can book. Just text cruise to 97720. We'll connect you with people. By the way, some people were like, if I text it, you know, am I locking into buying? And No. The way you can do it is 933FLZ.com. Brett, how did you get the link? Did I just send it to you?
6: I think I found it on the website.
0: So it's not that hard to find. You can go on the website, but we'll text it to you, whatever you want to do. You got to come with. There's a potential that Katie Summers and Sean will be getting married on the ship. How long do you plan on making out with Sean when it happens?
2: I'm not going to make out. No tongue.
1: She said no tongue.
0: But, I mean, what if you get lost in the sauce? You're finally marrying the love of your life.
2: I will be on a cruise ship.
1: Yeah,
2: so.
1: And you might already be liquored up. Yeah, you might be the one taken by the neck. Come here.
2: The Miami Vice has made me do it.
0: Sean's going to get a nice little tan. He's going to look super sexy. Mm-hmm. You got to be careful. I might start making out with him. There you go.
2: It's always a possibility.
1: Hey, we might have a throuple.
0: Yeah. Hey. Brett's joining too. That's right. Pharmacist Brett will be making out too. It'll be fun. What if we all make out? Yeah, there you go. All right, Brett. Love you, brother. Oh, my God. Okay. All right. Well, yeah, I kind of like this whole. And we'll do it with Katie, too, when we get closer to that.
1: Yes, because I think 1 minute is a very long time to be kissing someone.
0: Hey, I mean, listen, sometimes you got to do what you got to do. You get lost in the sauce. I could see it happen. It's fun being intimate. It is.
2: I just kissed my hand for 3 seconds, and that was too long.
1: Yeah. Let's see.
2: I look over, and Ashley is kissing her water bottle.
1: Because I'm like, wow, a minute? That's a long time.
2: It is.
0: A minute's a long time.
2: Don't do that.
0: I like you, ladies. Good job. Tell Alyssa that.
2: Very nice.
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0: This is going to be a moment where we could change two kids' lives. In 800-409-9393, it is time for Am I the A-Hole, where if you've made a decision, you've second-guessed it, you don't know if you've made the right decision, you can call us and we can figure this out. We'll either, you know, reassure you that everything's going to be okay, or we'll just be like, hey, listen, everyone thinks you're being an A-Hole. Let's maybe change your decision. This is the Joe Show's Am I the A-Hole on 93.3 FLZ. Like I said, we could change two kids' lives. We could be getting two kids a trampoline. Ashley's niece and nephew want a trampoline.
1: They do, really, really bad.
0: Mm-hmm. And you were asked if it's a good idea.
1: I was.
0: And you said?
1: I asked you guys if it was a good idea. And mm-hmm. Jed said?
2: Absolutely freaking not.
1: Why?
2: Ashley, all you have to do is a simple Google search on how bad the injuries are for children with trampolines.
1: I never had an injury. I remember going to my best friend's house, Lauren Hellenbeck. She had a trampoline, and we jumped on that trampoline for hours. We would go to sleep on it. Mm-hmm. We would wake up on it because it was like right by our bedroom, and her parents didn't care. We would have like picnics on it, and we would jump. We had so much fun. I would do backflips. I never had any issue with a trampoline. So for you to say that my niece and nephew are just going to like break their arms and legs is crazy.
2: Just because that's anecdotal evidence then, Ashley. Just because you didn't have an injury problem doesn't mean that your niece and nephew won't.
1: Joe, did you jump on a trampoline back in the day?
0: Trampolines are the coolest thing ever when you're a kid.
1: Yes.
0: If you have a trampoline at your house, you are automatically the coolest kid in your class. That is a fact. There is no debate on that. If you want your niece and nephew to socialize, be cool, have fun, literally have unlimited access to just friends.
1: Yeah. Mm-hmm.
0: Got to get the trampoline.
1: I FaceTimed my niece Madeline yesterday. Mind you, she's 7. I was like, hey, I know you're excited about this trampoline, but you know Jed from the show, he said it's a bad idea. You shouldn't get one. And she almost bawled her eyes out.
2: Oh, well, that's fine. Sometimes you have to tell kids no. They don't know what's good and what's bad for themselves.
1: So mean. I think they need to have this experience because, I mean, I've never broken a bone, but if my niece or nephew has to break one, that's a life lesson.
0: Listen, breaking a bone is kind of cool. You go to school, you've got a cast on, everyone's signing the cast.
1: It's going to have a net on it, though. We didn't have nets back in the day.
2: We had nets.
1: Well, none of mine did.
3: No, ours didn't either. We would fly all the way off of them.
0: Yes, that's because Ashley and Katie were born in 1800. And they were born literally 1800. I think that this is one of those things where you kind of got to get hurt to learn. And then I'm telling you right now, all my friends who had, they have a very big gymnastics scene mm-hmm. up in Michigan. All of like my, not like girlfriends like I dated them, but all of my friends who were girls.
1: Yeah.
0: They all had the trampolines, and the parties were always at their house because of the trampolines.
1: Yeah.
0: And those girls ended up being like gymnasts for like the University of Michigan, Michigan State. One of them is on the like the Olympic whatever village teamy thingy. Mm-hmm. She makes a lot of money. That could be Maddie.
1: I'm telling you.
0: Harrison could get absolutely
1: yoked. He
0: could
1: be the next Spider-Man.
0: He could be. Spider-Man probably has a trampoline, if I had to guess.
1: I would assume
3: so. How did
1: you
3: practice? He needs a trampoline.
0: That's true.
1: Just being an a-hole.
0: Hey, Joe.
4: Yes.
0: Joe, you know, Jed thinks it's a horrible idea for Ashley's niece and nephew to get a trampoline. I think that they would unlock every opportunity to be the coolest kid in school. What do you think?
4: I actually am going to go with you on this one. I loved trampolines. Whenever I grew up, I had one from the time I was like 4. I mean, there's a lot of things to do now with them to keep injuries down. So it's, having one when you're a little kid is the best thing ever.
1: See?
3: Plus, like, they're outside. Yeah. They're it's exercise. And also, I mean, what's the alternative? Because, like, all the kids have, like, the electric scooters and the bikes. What's more dangerous?
1: An electric scooter.
4: Yeah. Yeah. My and I've got two kids myself, and they end up with a lot less injuries on the trampolines than they do all the
1: I love to hear that.
3: Ashley, I support the trampoline officially.
4: But something that my dad did for the trampoline is he actually took the like the five legs, whatever's on it, and dug down in the ground and sank the trampoline to where it was only about, you know, 18 inches off the ground.
5: Okay.
4: When we were little versus being way up. So
5: I'll let them know
4: that. Helped with injuries as well.
5: That's so you don't fly off.
0: Yeah, it's pretty sick because then you look like you got to like you're... I don't even know. There's something cool about having like a low trampoline that you bounce in the ground.
5: Yeah.
0: I don't know.
5: I know what you're saying. I know what you're saying.
0: It's cool. Oh, yeah. Joe, love you, man. Call in. Is it true it's your first time calling in?
4: It's my first time getting through, yes.
5: Woo!
3: Yay!
0: Joe, you call in more often, all right? You're a great caller.
4: All right, will do. Thank you. Love you guys.
5: Love you
0: more. Hey, I got to be honest with you guys. A ton of first-time callers. I'm loving today's show.
5: That's amazing.
0: That's fun. This is good. It's amazing, sweetie. Hey, Melissa.
6: Hi.
0: You think it's a good idea or a bad idea to get a trampoline? Ashley's niece and nephew want one. Jed says it's a horrible idea. I say, get them two.
6: I think it's a good idea if you have a net on one.
5: Okay. Because we were really reckless back in the day without the net. I mean, jumping off into a field or jumping into the pool, because one of my friends had a trampoline and the pool was right next to it. Why were we doing that?
3: Did you ever do popcorn?
5: Yes. Yeah. Oh, that was so bad. Are you trying to crack it?
3: Yeah. Okay. Like everyone jumps at the same time and then you go cross-legged.
5: Yes.
3: And you go flying.
0: That's you ever bad. Been double bounced?
5: Yes. I'm telling you, we took risks.
3: That I don't want my niece and nephew to take.
0: No, they should. Life's about risk.
3: We just can't tell them about all these little things we did.
0: Life's about
5: risk. It was
0: risk.
5: Crack the egg. That's what we called it. Yeah, okay. Crack the egg.
0: Melissa, we love you. We'll end it with Miranda. Miranda, is it a good idea or a bad idea that Ashley's niece and nephew gets a trampoline?
7: Good morning. I think it's definitely a building of character. I broke my leg on a trampoline the summer before kindergarten.
5: How?
7: In my backyard. My aunt was on the trampoline with me and double bounced me, actually. I heard you guys mention double bounce.
0: Double bouncing is sick.
7: Yeah, really? So first year of elementary school, I got pushed around in a wheelchair and the whole class signed my cast. So I made a lot of friends.
0: Wheelchairs are sweet.
5: I did tell my niece Madeline, I said, hey, if you get hurt, I will sign your cast.
0: And if you get in a wheelchair, exactly. That's an automatic front of the line pass at Disney World. Hello, look at me.
5: Big facts.
0: Ooh.
5: Broken ankle.
0: Row me past the poor people.
5: Peasants.
0: Peasants.
5: Me and my family are coming.
0: Yes, look at me with my spinners.
7: You are the parade at that point.
0: Amen. Miranda, you're the best. Thank you so much for calling
7: Have a good weekend, guys.
0: We love you.
5: Oh, she just texted me. She's listening. They're getting a trampoline tomorrow.
0: Oh. Are they?
5: Yeah. Oh, my gosh. You guys are going to love it.
0: Give him a call real quick, and we can see if Jed has the balls to say it's a bad idea. I bet you he doesn't.
5: Don't make her cry.
0: You don't want to make her cry, do you?
5: Oh, and I think Harrison's home.
0: Good. Let's see. We love Harrison. We love Maddie. Maddie, OG baby of the show. Come on.
8: Hello.
5: Good morning. You're on the radio. I told you we're talking about the trampoline. Jed has something to say about you.
2: I think it's a bad idea. I don't want your kids getting hurt.
8: But isn't it a rite of passage?
0: Yes. You're going to have the coolest house ever. Everyone's going to want to go to the house.
8: Me and Ashley grew up jumping on trampolines, you know?
0: See?
5: See, good time. Harrison and Maddie will be good.
8: You know, they're resilient kids.
0: Yes, it will be awesome. And Harrison wants to be a pilot. He's got to, like, start getting in the air. He needs air.
3: Can you clock those as hours?
0: Right. Yes. Yes, this is good. Yes, it's good. My flight hours.
8: Crazy. They won't be jumping, like, super high. They're still little.
5: Yeah, we'll see.
8: They won't jump crazy.
0: Oh, just wait.
5: Right.
0: Just wait till Uncle Joe comes over, and I'm going to double bounce him.
2: Oh, no.
5: Remember, crack the egg? We're going to do that with Maddie.
8: Yeah, cracked
5: it. Well, make sure you FaceTime me when they get the trampoline this weekend.
2: Oh, no.
8: No, it's next weekend.
5: Oh, so it's next weekend. Okay,
0: oh, I
5: okay.
0: can't wait. All right, we're planning a trip.
5: All right. All right, love you, bye.
2: Don't think it's a good idea.

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1: War of the Roses on The Joe Show.
2: This one is a little bit different in the sense of we're not talking to a wife concerned about her husband. We're not talking to a girlfriend concerned about her boyfriend. This is more so an ex trying to figure out if she was the side piece. Heather.
3: Yeah, hi.
2: You and Joel, you guys are broken up with, right? Or do I have that right?
3: Yeah.
2: Okay. And kind of like what I said, I don't know if you could hear me there, but you're trying to figure out if you are the side piece. Or if you were. You think he has a girlfriend?
3: Yes.
2: I mean, there isn't really too much. I just see a lot about this cleaning lady, or like the fact that you weren't allowed to come over to his place unless he cleaned. He was very, very adamant in that while you guys were dating.
3: Yeah, that's right.
2: And tell me if I'm wrong on this. Every time you go, hey, I want to come over. No, you're not doing that. Got to clean it. My place is dirty. I'm embarrassed. What was his excuse?
3: Well, he said that he just didn't want me to come over unless his place was clean. And I'm so sorry. Yeah, he said that he was, you know, like embarrassed if it was messy and whatever. Like, didn't really make sense to me.
2: Okay. You showed up to his place. You came over. You wanted to like surprise him. You see him, and that's kind of when the relationship ended. Jed wrote he went nuts on Heather. He freaked out.
3: Yeah. It was weird.
2: And your friends think that he has a girlfriend.
3: Yeah, my best friend has said that she thinks that he has a girlfriend.
2: Okay. If he does, do you know of any women that he could potentially be dating? Have you met anyone? Like, is there a name we should be looking to hear?
3: No, I never heard another name, but the behavior was just so extreme.
2: Okay. Well, hey, I want you to know that we're here for you. Go ahead and mute your phone right now. Do me a favor, though. Okay. Do not unmute your phone until we get all the information out. You know, we're hoping that we hear your name, or maybe he's like, I ain't got no one to send the flowers to. But if we hear someone else's name, please do not unmute your phone. Okay?
3: Okay.
2: All right, go ahead and mute your phone right now. All right. Chad just gave me that thumbs up. So we have now called Joel, and hopefully we hear him send flowers to Heather.

0: Hello?
1: Hi, is this Joel?
0: I don't know. Can I ask who's calling, please?
1: My name is Kayla. I'm calling from Beautiful Blossoms. We're a new flower store in St. Pete. Am I speaking with Joel?
0: Sorry, who is this?
1: This is Kayla. I said calling from Beautiful Blossoms. Now, am I speaking with Joel?
0: Yes, you are.
1: Hi, Joel.
0: Sorry, what's this about?
1: We're a new flower store here in St. Pete. Was just calling to see if we could do a survey, quick survey with you, and we would offer you a dozen long stem red roses for free. Just two questions. Won't take much time.
0: Okay. Yeah, sure.
1: Okay, I do need to let you know this call is being recorded for quality and training purposes. Are you okay with that?
0: Yeah, it's fine.
1: Okay, so let's get into the survey. Have you purchased flowers in the last 6 months?
0: No.
1: Do you plan on purchasing flowers in the next 6 months?
0: Maybe.
1: Okay. Those were the two survey questions I needed from you. And now I need a first and last name of who you want to send these roses to.
0: Okay. You can send it to Maxine. Well, just to, I guess, Max for short.
1: Okay.
0: And then Max Smith.
1: And with these roses, we obviously, you know, include a note. What would you like to say in that note to Maxine or Max?
0: You could just put, like, how long does it need to be?
1: Under 160 characters.
0: Oh, okay. Yeah, that's fine. Just say, it's been great getting to know you the past few months. Looking forward to many more.
1: I think I have all I need on my end. Now I'm actually going to transfer you to shipping and handling, and they will gather the rest of your information. Thank you so much again, Joel.
0: Okay, thank you. Yeah.
2: Hi, is this Joel?
0: Yeah, this is him.
2: Hi,
0: this
2: Joel.
0: Shipping handling.
2: Yeah, yes. Hi, Joel. My name is Joe. I work for Beautiful Blossoms with Kayla. Before I get this information, I just want to say thank you so much for completing the survey, taking the time to do so. Looks like Maxine is who we're sending these flowers to. Okay, beautiful. And just taking a look at the note, it's been great for the last couple of months getting to know you.
0: Yeah, yeah. Okay. Last few months. It's been a little more than 2 months.
2: A little bit more?
0: Yeah.
2: Okay. Before I get that address, one more time on that confirmation. It's been longer than 2 months?
0: Yeah, yeah.
2: Okay.
0: But you just put a few.
2: Alright. Actually, I got someone else who needs to get that address. Maybe she has other questions. But first, me. Heather, you guys broke up 2 weeks ago.
0: Wait.
2: Heather?
0: Hold on. Is this like a prank thing?
2: Heather, are you there? And no, Joel, this is not a prank thing.
3: Yeah, I'm here.
0: Is it Heather?
2: So Joel, my name is Joe. I work for a radio station. We do a segment called War of the Roses, and your ex-girlfriend was afraid she was a side piece, and it looks like she is.
0: No, I'm not doing this on the phone. No. Take this off.
2: Heather, do you want to say anything to Joel?
3: I don't even know what to say.
0: What is this? I'm not doing this over the phone. What is this?
3: Hey. You want me to find Max? Cause I can find Max.
0: Heather, what are you doing? What is this? I'm getting on with my life. You broke up with me.
3: I didn't break up with you. You lost your sh- and broke up with me.
0: Okay, fine. Whatever. However you want to see it.
2: Does Max know that you were hooking up? Does Max know you were hooking up with someone else?
0: Look, I'm not doing this over the phone. Yeah. No, that's it.

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1: War of the Roses on The Joe Show.
2: Tony, if your wife is cheating on you, you believe it's your son's baseball coach?
3: Yeah. Yeah, man. It sounds weird, but I think so. It's just too many weird things happening, and I just get this feeling, you know? And, yeah. I just even hate saying it out loud, but yeah.
2: Okay. Let's keep the name. I know that Jed and you talked about it, and you don't want your son's name out there, which don't worry about that. Let's keep the team that. Name and the organization out of it as well.
3: All right.
2: But, you know, before we give your wife a call, your son, and tell me if I'm wrong, he plays for a baseball team. With this baseball team, they have a workout facility where they give lessons and whatnot. And you believe that your wife is taking him to practice, but is hooking up with the coach there, or if they are cheating, where do you think they're doing that, or when?
3: I mean, yeah, that's the impression I get, because so I was talking to my son, you know, a couple of days ago, and I asked him, you know, how are lessons going, you know, with Coach Justin, and
2: that's fine.
3: So, you know, I'm asking him, how are your lessons going with Justin? Are you learning something new? You know, tell me something new that you've learned. And he says, oh, well, Justin doesn't teach me. And I was like, in my head, I'm like, well, we pay him to do that, so what's going on? And he said that he doesn't, that it's another coach. So I asked him, well, where's Justin when you're there? And he's like, oh, I don't see him there hardly ever. And this is the other thing that, you know, my son, I mean, my wife and I, you know, we're both pretty busy, but when I offer to take him to the private lessons, she's like, no, it's cool, I got it. No, cool, it's almost like she doesn't want me to go. And, you know, between those two things, it's just fishy, you know what I mean? Like, I don't know, but here's another thing that's, it makes me mad, really, that whenever I'm at games, like, he doesn't even look at me. Like, if I catch eyes with him, he'll just turn away right away. And after a game, you know, I want to go over and say congrats or whatever, and he just completely ignores me. You know what I mean? So, like, all those three things just make me... Mm-hmm. It's just giving me a weird feeling, man. Yeah. And
2: I mean, if I'm being honest, I feel like we don't even have to ask any more questions. Let's just... if you could, can you go ahead and mute your phone, Tony?
3: Yeah.
2: And just do me a favor, because we've had some issues with this. Don't unmute your phone until we get all the information out. Because I'm hoping, I'm praying that we're gonna hear your wife send the flower, or not flowers, but whiskey to you. I need you though to, if she does not, just stay on mute, please. Okay.
3: Yeah. Dude, okay. My finger's shaking. All right, let me just put. Hold on.
2: Yeah. Go ahead and mute your phone. You have all the info that you need and everything. Okay. All right, Jed just told me that he has called Cassie. Let's get quiet. We're hoping we hear Tony, but if she sends it to Justin, that is his coach.
4: Hello?
5: Hi, is this Cassie?
4: Yeah.
5: Hi, Cassie. My name is Kayla. I'm calling from the Tampa Bay Whiskey Company. We are a new whiskey company here in Tampa Bay. We're just trying to get our name out there. And if you had a moment just for a quick survey, I would love to offer you a free bottle of whiskey. And you can ship this whiskey to whomever you want. Can you help us out with a quick survey?
4: Not really.
5: Listen, Cassie, it will be literally less than 15 seconds. Just two questions and a free bottle of whiskey. Who doesn't love that? You help us out?
4: I don't really drink whiskey.
5: So. Well, you don't have to drink it. You can ship it to whoever you want. Somebody in your life probably drinks it. Cherie, you help us out? And I don't need any credit card information.
4: There's no, like, gimmick here? Like, you have to give you my email for life or some weird thing like that?
5: No, I don't need anything. Just for you to answer two survey questions, and we'll ship this bottle right out. Can you help us?
4: Okay.
5: Perfect. I do need to let you know this call is being recorded for quality and training purposes. Are you okay with that?
4: Sure.
5: Perfect. Okay, have you purchased whiskey in the last 6 months?
4: No.
5: What was that?
4: No.
5: Okay. Do you plan on purchasing whiskey in the next 6 months?
4: No.
5: See, you just needed those two survey questions answered. Now, I do need a first and last name of who you want to ship this bottle to, this bottle of whiskey.
4: I can just ship it to anyone?
5: Yes.
4: Will you ship it to Justin?
5: Okay, Justin. And with this bottle, we do want to include a note. So Justin, know this bottle of whiskey is actually coming from you. So what would you like to say on that note?
4: Can you just like put Tuesday with just like the winky emoji? Do you guys do like type stuff or is it handwritten?
5: Yeah, you said Tuesday with the winking emoji?
4: Yeah, that'd be great.
5: Okay. And that's it. That is all I need on my end. So now I'm going to transfer you to shipping and handling, and they will gather the rest of your information. Thank you so much for helping us out.
4: Okay.
2: Hi, is this Cassie?
4: Yeah.
2: Hi, Cassie. Cassie, my name is Joe. Thank you so much for completing the survey with Kayla. I'm going to make this super, super quick so we could send this whiskey out. Confirmation on the name. That is a Tony.
4: No. Justin Roberts.
2: Justin. Oh, we're going to send this to someone who's not your husband.
4: What the f***? How do you know my husband's name? No.
2: Cassie, are you sure you don't want to send it to your husband?
4: What is this about? No, what the hell?
2: Mm-hmm.
4: Mm-hmm. Okay, I'm done with this. Okay. Why are you asking about my husband?
2: Cassie, along with being a whiskey I mean, we're not, we don't even do whiskey. Cassie, you're on 93.3 FLZ. This is the Joe Show's War of the Roses.
4: Oh my God. Oh my God.
2: Tony, you can unmute your phone now.
3: You are so f***ing disgusting in front of our kid.
4: I'm
3: while
4: disgusting?
3: Our kid is around. Yes, Cassie.
4: You're not around. You're not around.
3: You? Oh my.
4: How dare I? You're not around.
3: Do I not offer to take him to the practices? No, obviously not, because you want to go.
4: You're not around any other time.
3: Tuesdays,
4: like every once in a while.
3: Whiskey, that's what you want to do. It is so f***ing over. God, you...
4: Okay. It's been over for a long time, Tony. You just now are seeing it.
2: Cassie...
3: Well, then you should have f***ing told me.
2: Cassie, are you hooking up with this guy with your son around?
4: I don't think that's any of your business.
3: Oh, of course you are,
2: Tony. Do you want to ask her?
3: Tell me right now, Cassie. You owe me that
5: just
3: much.
5: Tell the truth.
3: Been years. Just tell me the truth.
4: I think that you can like draw your own conclusions, but like you can only ignore your relationship for so long before you start looking for companionship somewhere else.
5: He shouldn't have to draw a conclusion on a relationship where you can just be honest.
0: Yeah. Like, yes or no?
3: Just say the truth, Cassie. God.
4: I mean, there is definitely like something between Justin and I that is not between you and I.
2: Do the other parents know?
4: I mean, I don't know. But that doesn't matter, because what matters is the fact that like my son's being attended to, his dad is sometimes there, and I'm...
2: So do you think that it's good that your son's going to know his mom's been cheating on his dad?
4: I think that he would want me to be happy.
5: But in not that kind of way. Not that kind of way.
2: Are you hooking up with him, with your son around?
4: In front of him? Oh my gosh, you guys are blowing this so out of proportion. It's like he's at baseball practice, yes.
2: So you're hooking up with Justin while the kids are
3: Where are you doing
2: practicing.
3: It? Are you going outside in the back? Are you going to their car? Are you doing it in the locker room?
4: I don't think you need to know the inner details of, like,
5: how long has it been going on?
4: I mean, we've been with that organization for a while, and, you know, when you have a spark between somebody, it's only going to, like, keep flaming unless somebody else, like, isn't part of your life, and he is, and Tony's been an absentee partner that way, so I feel like this is just as much his responsibility.
2: So you have no sympathy for the you're cheating on your husband. Why not end it?
4: I mean, we have a kid together, you know, like, I want his kid to, like, our kid to, like, have parents together. But just because, like, we're parenting him doesn't mean I can't, like, still have a partner the other way. And Tony's just not there.
3: I'm hooking up with this coach. Cheating on me, and I'm feeling your coldness all over me all the time. And you know what? I was justified.
4: Oh, my God. You are so dramatic.
3: Come out clean already, Cassie.
4: Okay, you know what?
3: Can I get a copy of this for that I'm going to send to the divorce lawyer that I'm going to call right now.
4: All right. Yes, I'm Justin. Get over it. Let's just be done with this.
3: Oh my God, you psycho, Cassie. God, I can't believe God, my parents were right. Damn it, that's the worst part of all.
4: I'm done too. This is so dumb.
2: Yeah, I'm just gonna... Tony, I hung up on Cassie. I'm gonna talk to you off the air.
1: 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We'll be right back. 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

0: 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The charge? 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Abby claims Lisa stole her award-winning recipe, and now she's demanding the full $250 prize amount. 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
1: Thank you, Katie.
2: You're welcome. Sorry, Your Honor.
1: Yes. Hi, Abby.
3: Hello.
1: Abby, welcome to the show. We're going to bring on Lisa right now as well. Abby, we can start with you. Why are we here?
3: We are here because I was betrayed. I gave my recipe to what I thought was a good friend of mine, who then turned around and used it for profit.
1: So this is a family recipe, right?
3: No, this is my recipe. I went to culinary school. I had a specialty and was developing dessert recipes. And this carrot cake is specifically my recipe. Like, this is what I developed in school.
1: Okay. Now, Lisa, your friend, and I hope that when we finish this, obviously, listen, this is a serious situation, but we're having fun. I hope that we can laugh at this, in maybe like a couple days or something. But Lisa, your friend's accusing you of stealing, but it's not really stealing if she gave it to you, right? The problem is, though, is that you took this and ended up making money off it. You won a cooking competition or a bake-off. Why is that not kind of, wrong? Why do you believe that you should keep the prize money?
4: Well, I feel like she gave it to me 2 years ago, and if she didn't want anyone to have this recipe, she shouldn't just give it away. What if she wanted to enter the contest or do something with it? That's on her. But I made the cake. I won the prize. So I don't really see why I have to give her any money, and I don't really see why I can't use the recipe however I want to.
3: I told you when I gave it to you that I developed it.
4: That you what?
3: I told you when I gave it to you that I developed the recipe. Obviously, it was not meant for you to just go and start entering contests about this. I didn't even know. You didn't even tell me about it. I had to see it on Instagram that you won this contest.
4: It's not a big deal. Like, I don't even know why
3: you won $250. That's my intellectual property.
1: All right, here,
3: I
1: ladies.
3: Did not license that.
1: Ladies.
4: You didn't patent it, okay?
1: Ladies.
4: I don't know what you're talking
1: about. Hello, respect the gavel. 800-409-9393. That is 800-409-9393. Let's help out Abby. Let's help out Lisa. If you're just turning on your radio, it's Judge Joe Show time. And we need to come to a decision. Abby is not too happy with her friend Lisa. Abby had given her carrot cake recipe to Lisa a couple of years ago. Fast forward to now, Lisa had entered that carrot cake into a bake-off and won. She won $250. Abby wants that cash. She says, listen, that's my cash. 800-409-9393. You can text in at 97720. We'll start with Katie on this one.
0: I got to take Abby's side. Before you even said intellectual property, I had that going around in my head. And the fact that that is something that Abby curated and Lisa used it without her

0: understood that this was for personal use only. And I didn't even get, like, nobody even asked me if it was okay to use this recipe for this contest. Like, maybe if I had been approached beforehand, I would feel more generous, or at least included.
1: Or maybe you wanted to enter it in the contest.
2: As a member of the jury, I just need to know, did you patent it before I make my decision? Is it patented? Is it copyrighted?
0: I did not patent my caretaker recipe, no.
2: After I've made my decision, I'll get my decision to Joe. Then what is it anyway? What is it?
3: I'll see if I can get it and I'll text you. Love you, Jules. Eric, what do you think? Abby wants the prize money because it's her recipe of a delicious carrot cake, which, by the way, Abby, I might be calling you after this for my wedding because we're looking at cakes right now. But then again, maybe I call Lisa. I don't know. Maybe we do a bidding war. But Eric, all jokes aside, whose side are you on?
4: Who's the one who's mad about their cake recipe getting stolen?
3: Abby.
4: I am not on her side. Dude, this is a cake recipe.
1: Side.
4: This is a cake recipe. This is not the cure for cancer. This is a cake recipe that won $250. She didn't go win Cake Boss with this recipe. You know, I used to be a cook. I would be happy when people liked my food so much they want to emulate it. They want to copy it. It's delicious. The feelings that the food brought to those people, the happy, the smile, the laughter, that's what you cook for. That's what you bake for. For credit?
3: Man, I need to be
5: cash, though.
3: Yeah. Hold on. Let me reflect on this personally, because I'm looking for a therapist. Still haven't found one. I need one, because I got a lot of demons I got to work out. And one thing that's been bothering me, I don't like seeing other people do our stuff. And I got to be like Eric, where I got to get excited when I see that, because it's making people happy.
6: Yeah.
3: Eric, that might be paying you to
4: be a therapist.
1: But what if they're making money off of it?
5: That's the thing.
3: Well.
4: Then that's great. Damn, everybody eats. Still making money off it if you want.
3: Yeah. All right, Eric, thank you. Like, thank you so much. Here? Laura.
7: Good morning.
3: Hi, good morning. Whose side are you on?
7: I don't agree with the gal that owned the recipe. If she didn't want somebody to have it, to do anything they wanted with it, she shouldn't have given it out.
1: Period.
7: I had an aunt that did, had a great pound cake, and she wouldn't give it out because people wouldn't come over and have coffee with her. So it's her own fault for giving it away. Don't feel sorry for her.
3: All right. Thank you, Laura. Well, listen, I have come to my decision. Got a lot of people. A lot of people saying that this is Abby's fault. Abby shouldn't have given away that recipe. But the thing is, and as I say that, hey, I got to be happier. If people do something that we did, I got to go, you know what? They're doing it because it was good.
6: Mm-hmm.
3: Right? That's the mind frame I need to have.
6: Yeah, I like that.
3: Shout and I think that this is important, like in a moment for us all to hear that and go, you know what? Hey, if you're a little bit frustrated with things, it's okay. Like I'm telling you, I spent a lot of my weekend just trying to be like, listen, it's fine. Why? Stop it. It's good. But after spending that whole weekend doing it, I'm still not there. Therefore,

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1: Jamie, come here.
2: Jamie, get back in here.
1: DJ Jamie Ferrer, everyone.
2: Yes.
1: Woo! We love on Fridays, he takes over the Joe Show, 9 a.m., the F Yeah Friday mix. But the fact that we get Jamie in here right now is some good stuff.
3: Hello.
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3: That we are.
1: Jamie's in here, Ashley's in here, Katie's in here, Jed's in here. And I am so happy that I thought we were going to have to do this after the show.
3: Okay.
1: But you know that we love to represent brands, and I hope Tommy doesn't mind that I'm doing this on the air.
3: Well, he's on a call. He's not listening.
1: Okay. We have an opportunity for you, since you do the mix, to represent a brand on the show.
3: Okay. Tell me more.
1: Have you been to Chivaldi's yet?
3: No, but I've heard about it.
1: You've heard about what?
3: Chivaldi's.
1: Chivaldi's nuts.
4: Oh, got him. 3 for 3.
1: Not a brand, well but I owe played. You a brand now.
3: Well played.
1: Thank you.
3: Richard.
1: Thank you.
3: Well played.
1: I got him. I got it.
3: I'm going to get you and your Chivaldi's later. Don't worry.
1: Hey, now. Okay. Jamie being in here actually could work out on this because he's around people that do this every weekend, Jamie being a DJ. Katie, you say that dancing is the hottest thing that someone can do?
4: Yeah, according to a new report, people are like that it's the most attractive trait over like cooking or, I don't know, just anything else. Dancing.
1: 800-409-9393. What is the hottest thing that someone can do?
4: Take out the trash.
1: But what is a turn on like that? Like I've realized I have a like 100% success rate with baking cookies with Alyssa.
4: Mm-hmm.
1: If I make her dinner.
5: Oh. You literally just said that not so long ago. Yeah.
1: Like I have realized because she said it on the show that she was like, oh, it was because you cooked. I've been cooking ever since then, and every single time, I made dinner, I just went into the room and just waited. Now, I ended up waiting for about 2 hours because she didn't get what I was doing, but I waited.
5: Patiently.
1: I am just curious, like, because I don't like real dancing.
2: What do you mean?
1: I don't like when people are, like, I don't like real dancing, I don't like real singing. I've said this before.
2: I know, but it's just, let them dance.
1: Like, I don't.
2: It's fun people
5: are you talking
2: watching.
5: About like going in a club and doing like legit choreography?
1: Yes.
5: Oh, so you're okay with someone going in a club and just having rhythm and catching the beat?
1: Absolutely.
5: Okay.
1: I don't like when you're taking it too serious. It just makes me a little bit cringy. I also don't like the real singing thing. Like, Jed sings like Nickelback, so it's okay because there's a little bit of like, I know he thinks he's good at it.
5: He does.
1: But it's funny. Mm-hmm. There's like a little bit of humor in it. But when people like for real sing, I had a crush on a girl named, why do I always go into these names?
2: You do. Yeah. You always go into the crushes.
1: But anyways, I had a crush on a girl named Mary when I was in middle school. Whenever I tell a story?
6: My mom's name is Mary.
5: There's something about Mary.
1: My grandmother's name is Mary. It wasn't my grandma or your mom. Good. But anyways, I had a crush on this girl, and this kid Alec would sing to her in the back of class.
5: Could
1: I'll never
5: sing?
1: Forget. Mr. Harbron's class. And he would sing. Could he sing?
5: Yeah.
1: You know.
5: He can hold a tune.
1: He would be serious, and Mary loved it, and I hated it.
2: So you're jealous.
1: Middle school science.
2: Yeah, don't be
1: jealous. So ever since then, I just think it's... But wait, back to the sexy stuff. What is that thing that a woman or a man can do that you find super sexy?
2: It's so subliminal, but I love it when my girlfriend comes over and she'll get to-go food.
5: Like she brings it.
1: What?
2: Yeah, she brings it.
5: She doesn't even ask. She just surprises you with it.
1: So she brings you food.
5: Chipotle.
1: Yeah.
2: I don't have to cook. Or we're not going out. It's kind of nice.
1: She doesn't cook for you?
2: She hasn't yet. No.
1: Good job, Jed.
5: Yeah.
1: Good job. Not falling into gender norms.
2: Yeah.
1: Yes.
5: I would have to say dancing for men and women. Ugh. I just think dancing is so attractive.
1: Real dancing.
5: Being able to catch a beat.
1: Yeah, no, but I got no problem with a little bump and grind. I don't see nothing wrong with a little bump and grind.
5: Of course.
1: I love when Alyssa laughs. Like last night we were watching Kill Tony, and when she gets her genuine laugh. Yeah, everyone has like a laugh, and then there's like an uncontrollable like burst. Mm-hmm. When she gets that burst, I feel so good inside, and I just like want a massage. You know what I mean?
4: Yeah.
2: You got to be careful though, Joe, because as much as your fiance loves you making dinner, and that's what leads to baking cookies, she also said on the phone that she does not think that Kill Tony is appropriate to have on while making cookies. So it's a double-edged sword there. If you want to go ahead and do it, and you love it's sexy to make her laugh, that's fine. But just know you'll have a laugh and then no whoopee after.
1: Katie, I think your fiance is a sex machine.
4: A sex machine?
1: Oh, yeah. Okay. He's got a reputation of having a large... All right, anyways.
3: Does he scream bear down?
1: What does he...
4: Oh, God, sometimes, I hope not. No.
1: Only to me. What does he do? What is certain things? Because I'm going to write this down and send it to Sean so he knows. What are things that he does that turns you on?
4: So he has today off. And if I come home from work today, and he's done stuff around the house, where I don't even have to ask, it is the best.
1: Like what?
4: Oh, I don't know.
5: Taking the trash out, like you just mentioned.
4: Yeah, I'm taking the trash out. Cleaning out the garage.
1: Wait. All right, trash.
4: Yep, trash.
1: Yeah.
5: Clean out the garage.
4: Yard work. Maybe do a little laundry, make the bed.
5: Yes, yard we work. Love a made bed.
4: Because then I'm not stressed thinking about it, mm-hmm. and then... I can think about other things.
1: Uh-huh. Yeah. Yarn work. Okay.
5: Little right, acts good. Of service.
1: Yes. You're gonna see on your my love language for sure. Raking outside. Yeah. There's no leaves, yeah. but he'll be raking. Don't you worry. Hey, Jamie, what's something sexy that women do that make you go, God, I gotta
3: talk about me or is Jamie on the
1: take
3: phone?
1: You home. No, you. Oh. You're Jamie. Aren't you Jamie?
3: Yeah, but
1: you know your mom's name, but you don't know your name.
3: Be my mom's name out of your mouth. All right, so this is gonna sound not weird, but I think it's dead ass sexy for a woman to like on the weekends, instead of like getting all dolled up to go to the store or whatever, just throw some shorts on, some jeans, some Air Force Ones, put a hat on. Natural beauty, baby. On the weekends, I'm all about it.
5: I like that.
3: And if your sneaker game's better than mine, well then,
1: There's something about like when Alyssa wears her ones.
3: Yeah, I'm just saying, right?
1: The little baggy.
3: Ashley, jeans. You can relate. You got a sneaker game?
5: I do, but I like my women in heels.
1: Oh. when Ashley?
3: No, I mean, that's different. Yeah, but like just on a casual, let's go to Target
5: what
3: or whatever.
5: What did Drake say? Hair tie? What is it?
1: When Ashley?
5: Chilling with no makeup on?
1: Yeah. When Ashley has a pair of dunks on? Don't tell Ashley, but I'm going.
3: I got to make sure that my game is set when I walk out the house in the morning because she outshines me every day.
5: Not at all.
1: Helena.
0: Yes.
1: You too agree that when people for real sing, it's unbelievably cringy.
0: Well, when they do it like on the dance floor. So like I always go into a club, I look for the people who can dance. Okay, that is a turn on, that's sexy. But if you start singing and you think you're sexy and you're doing the whole body vibe thing, that's a definite no.
1: Yeah. You know what I think it might be is, because I also think it's silly like when the guy, like guys are playing softball right now.
5: Mm-hmm.
1: And they talk about it, and they'll be like, "Yeah, so I'm about." They talk strategy and stuff, and I go, "I don't think I like when people who are not professionals,
5: the rec players.
1: try to do something like serious. I don't like.
0: Yeah, like you're not intimidating me. I'm laughing at you right now.
1: Yeah, stick to your day job type of deal.
0: Yes.
1: Yeah, stick to producing the Joe Show is what I say. Mm-hmm. You know. Not about it. That's not about any.
4: Unless a Nickelback song comes on.
1: Unless a Nickelback song comes on. You know what? Actually, because I do feel bad now. Jed, can you come in here? We're going to let Jed do this. Jed, go ahead. I want you because I feel bad.
2: Why do you feel bad?
1: Well, I said something that you'll listen back to. I want you to sing a little bit of Nickelback because I know it gets you excited. But because of the new and improved iHeartRadio app,
2: yeah.
1: And we're on video, has copyright features, you can only sing 3 seconds of the song.
2: Hey, I want to be a rock star.
5: That's it.
1: Yep, you're done.
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0: On Tampa Bay's number one and only hit music channel, 93.3 FLZ. Do you guys want to do a test or talk about women?
1: What are we talking about with women?
0: Well, no. Do you guys want to do a test or talk about women?
2: I like the test.
3: Yeah, I like the test.
0: You want to do a test? Everyone pull out your phone.
1: Okay.
0: I need you to pull up your Instagram. Mm-hmm. And let's get a little bit dangerous. Okay. What I want you to do is you have to turn your volume on full blast. And don't worry, I'll make sure that no swear words get on the air.
2: Okay.
0: Actually, let me move these drinks away from the dump button. Or we're going to have swear words and spilled drinks.
1: Hold on.
0: Let me take a sip of this.
3: Take a sip of this. Drink that.
0: All right. There you go. This is good. Don't worry. All right. Who would like to start this test?
3: Jed.
1: I'll start it. What am I doing?
0: Jed, what I need you to do is, because they always say you can tell someone's personality by going on their popular page, which I think that's kind of true. But I think you can truly tell someone's personality by clicking on their real page, not R-E-A-L, R-E-E-L. The video page. Do you guys know what I'm talking about?
1: You see
0: how there's the home button and then there's that, the play button. That's your real page.
1: Okay.
0: So, Jed, if you would, turn your volume all the way up right now.
1: It's up.
0: And then I want you to show us your phone so we know you're not messing around with anything. Okay, now scroll. Let's scroll to the next one. What is that?
1: She signed a record-breaking NIL deal, $1 million.
0: All right, scroll down again.
3: Rest in peace. Peeble Bryson.
0: Let me see. Show the camera. Okay, keep going.
1: First four holes qualifying the U.S. Open.
0: All right, one more.
1: And then Spencer Pratt eating good on election day.
0: All right.
3: I'm not a real girl, so I think mine's not going to be that good.
0: Well, we're going to find out.
3: TikTok girlies.
2: Yeah, we're TikTok girlies.
0: All right.
3: Let's see.
4: See when I'm choking on it? Gasping for...
5: Hello, career woman.
3: This is just a friend who quit her job and does not have a job. Your favorite auntie in her 30s living her best life this summer.
0: Girl in a bikini dancing at a club.
6: I like no gay people song. You know the YMCA song?
7: Yeah, what about it?
6: It's for the gay people.
3: Scared.
1: Me too.
3: Okay. Right on brand.
0: See, that's a good personality.
3: Choking
0: on it. YMCA's gay. Dancing in a club in a bikini.
3: Yes.
0: Me or you, Katie. Me or you.
1: I think we go with Katie Summers first.
0: All right, Katie Summers. What we're doing right now, if you're just turning your radio, I think the new personality test is not looking at a popular page, but looking at your real page. The R-E-E-L page on Instagram. It just autoplays videos. It's recommended for you. Ashley, potentially horny online.
3: I'm not.
0: Jed.
1: Bluegrass Jed, golf
0: Jed
1: and
0: Jed, Jetty Strings.
3: Yep.
0: Okay. All right. Here we go.
8: Oh, happy 58th birthday to Andy Cohen.
0: Uh-huh. That tracks. Whoa. That's a comedian getting beat up on stage.
8: Oh, yeah.
0: That's a crash into someone's house. All right, keep going. That could get naughty. There's a dog wearing a scary person
3: face.
0: Right on
3: brand with Katie Summers. Yeah.
8: Okay, you want to do one
0: do
8: more?
0: Two more.
8: Okay. A pride meme.
3: Yay. We love our ally.
0: I like that.
8: And it's vampires. It's Interview with the Vampire.
0: We
8: Last
0: love the
8: one.
0: YMCA.
4: Watched Titanic.
7: No.
4: Oh, you should.
0: And then movies.
3: Yeah.
0: I think that tracks.
3: Yeah, 100%.
0: Now we have some fun with mine.
3: Yeah. Oh, God, I'm nervous.
1: Hashtag horny.
0: All right.
3: Hashtag no.
0: Now, I just want to say.
3: A disclaimer? You need a disclaimer?
0: Whatever pops up on mine, I haven't had access to my Instagram
3: in four years.
0: Oh, okay. So whatever, this is my brother. This is my brother's Instagram.
1: Yeah. Okay. It's your brother's.
0: More than likely Luke.
1: Yep.
0: Yeah, all right, here we go.
3: I'm nervous.
0: I'm nervous, too. This could... Jed,
3: you want
0: to do me a favor?
3: Come over there and use the dump
0: button. Or Jed's got to do the cameras.
3: Okay.
0: Well, one of you come over here and put your hand on the dump button since I can't. Careful of my coffee. If you spill my coffee, I'm going to lose my mind.
9: I know, your horoscope said you need your coffee.
0: Really?
1: Yeah. Shows that he listens to what's your sign.
0: I was editing a video.
3: I feel like it's going to be Disney, Star Wars.
0: I think mine's going to be special, if that makes sense. Here we go.
2: Wedding mac and cheese wedding.
0: Big wedding guy.
5: I'm at Thalia in Sarasota, Florida, trying their famous Detroit style pizza.
0: Pizza.
1: Okay. Foodie. All right. Foodie.
0: We're good for right now.
1: Yeah.
0: Softball. I've been watching a lot of Jason Williams' daughter playing softball. Shout out to Barstool. Wait. Alabama won? I thought they lost to Texas.
1: It's a best of three series now.
0: Travel.
1: You're more boring than I am.
0: Mine's pretty good.
8: Well, yours is wedding stuff, too.
0: Wishing you so much success so you can afford anything you want.
8: I love that.
0: Universal.
7: Why is everyone so
0: It took five.
1: Shout out to Katie Summers and I. We didn't have a swear word of ours.
0: Shout out to me. I thought for sure mine was going to be
1: your phone was listening to you.
0: Yeah, I think my phone was like, don't get him canceled. Don't get him canceled. Wow.
8: I like that.
0: I would be friends with all of us.
8: Yeah.
0: I am friends with all of us, actually. Come to think about it, that was the dumbest statement I think I've ever made.
8: I follow you guys.
3: In theory.
0: Yes. I kind of want to do that, though, today. Like, I want to walk up to random people and go, can I see your reels? That'd be an interesting test,
1: that
0: right?
1: That would be.
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Hit Joe up at Joe Show Sucks. 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

0: you know Ashley was going to be Megan at one point?
1: You were.
2: I was not.
0: Who was supposed to be Megan?
2: Morgan.
0: Oh. Yeah, it's funny, when I saw it, I thought, how would she be Megan if her older sister's name is Megan? I thought maybe you were about to tell a really interesting story. There are people.
2: I wouldn't have corrected you if I had like an older sister named something different.
0: There are people, families, where multiple kids are named the same thing. They have a different middle name.
1: Yeah, like George Foreman.
0: Yeah.
2: All his kids' name are George?
1: Yep. Yeah.
0: Every single one of them.
2: That sounds awful.
0: So I thought that maybe you were going to go into some story.
2: Okay.
0: And not to bring race into it, but maybe you were going to say like, hey, this is what black people do. And then I was going to go, oh my God. And then we were going to have a conversation about that.
2: Nah.
0: But that is not Megan. Let me tell you something.
2: It does look like it.
0: Especially when you can't see anything.
2: Yeah, you can get your glasses.
0: I was almost...
2: Morgan! Yes! I always love asking my mom like things when she was pregnant with me. Mm-hmm. What was I supposed to be, or how was I supposed to, or the thoughts and things that you wanted me to do before I was born. And she's like, oh yeah, you were supposed to be a Morgan. And I was like, really? You thought I looked like a Morgan? I'm like, I don't
0: think
2: so.
0: She didn't know what you looked like. She was looking at an ultrasound.
2: What was she naming when she had me in her hands?
0: Oh.
2: Yeah. So I was like, she's like, yeah, it was between Morgan and Ashley, but she really loved, one of the soap opera shows, mm-hmm. Time Out Days of Our Lives.
1: Oh, yes.
2: And there was a character on there named Ashley, so she ended up going with Ashley. But I guess at the time, the name Morgan was popular. And I was like, I prefer Ashley.
0: Did she want to do just like a bunch of M thing?
2: You know what? I never thought about that because my sister is Megan.
0: That's what my parents did until Luke.
2: Yeah, they screwed him up.
0: Well, he was 9 years after, so I think that they were like, you know what? We don't like that trend anymore.
1: Changed their mind.
0: Just yes.
2: Throw an L in there.
0: Is he going to be like Jerry or something?
2: Call him Juke.
0: Juke.
2: What up, Juke?
0: That's right. You'd be really cool in Chicago.
2: Yeah, you would.
0: 800-409-9393. Were you almost named something else? I've always wondered, what would I have been named if...
2: You weren't named after
0: I was
2: friend.
0: A girl. Do you guys know what your name would have been if you were the yes. opposite?
1: Well, I was almost a Maggie.
2: Maggie.
1: Margaret May.
2: Ah, I don't like
1: Maggie
2: that.
1: May, like my mom loved Ron Stewart.
3: Oh, God.
1: And then they didn't know if I was a boy or a girl, so I was going to be Joseph William, which is my brother's name.
2: What?
1: So when my mom was pregnant, hey, people would rub her tummy and be like, Joe Willie. And I'm like, I'm a girl.
2: I love Katie.
0: We would have had the same name.
1: What?
0: We would have had the same name.
2: Yeah,
1: you
2: would
1: have been Joey, yeah.
0: You just said your name was almost Joseph.
1: Oh, I thought your mom was saying that you were going to be Katie.
0: Oh.
1: Who are you again?
0: Hey, if I was a girl, what would you have named me?
4: I think I would name you, gosh, I can't remember, Alexandra, call you Alex.
2: Oh, that's a cute name.
1: It's very pretty.
0: Ugh.
2: I love that name.
4: I'm glad I didn't do it.
0: Why did you think of that name?
4: Well, God, because I was 20 and young. I don't know.
2: And the name Alex is cool.
0: So the name Joey or Joe, whatever, my name, that's after Papa. That has some major significance.
4: My dad, yeah.
0: If I was born a girl, you just would have thrown a name at me.
4: Just would have thrown a name at you.
2: Yeah.
0: Cool. All right. Well, that's why I woke you up.
2: Wait. Why did you not give Luke a name with the letter J?
4: Because I like him the best. I want him to be original.
0: Yeah, sounds about right. Wasn't Jacob named after a waiter?
4: No, your dad loves to tell that story, but that's not true. I love the name Jacob, but he spelled it with a K. Or I'm sorry, no. We had a waiter named Jacob, and I said, if your parents had named you Jacob with a K, would you have liked that? And he said yes.
2: And she said, I'm taking that name, yeah. And I'm naming my son Jacob with a K.
0: So it is named after a waiter.
4: It was spelled with a C. Our waiter was spelled with a C.
2: She said, yeah, she spelled it different.
0: What made you think of a K when you saw this guy?
4: Not when I saw him. I liked the name Jacob, and I liked it spelled with a K. I probably saw it somewhere. I don't know.
0: Mm.
4: You're waking me up way too early.
0: Okay.
1: A lot of questions.
0: All right, I love you. Hey, why did you name him Luke?
4: Oh, my gosh. Because I love the name Lucas.
0: So mine is the only one with, like, actual family significance.
1: You're the first.
4: You were named after You're Joseph Patrick after my dad and your grandma Patricia.
0: Yes, that's
4: Jacob
0: what I'm saying.
4: Jacob is Jacob Thomas after your dad, and Lucas is Lucas Antonio after grandpa.
2: Oh, he's got the fire name.
0: Yeah, Lucas Antonio.
2: Oh, yeah.
0: That's pretty cool. Yep, yep, yep, yep, yep. All right, love you.
4: I know. Love you more. Bye.
0: All right. She quick to get off the phone.
2: She's like, it is 6:40 in the 45 in the morning.
0: I can't believe you're almost named Joseph.
2: Yeah.
0: Unbelievable. Mm-hmm.
3: Would have been wild.
2: And Maggie.
0: Could you imagine Maggie. If my mom said Katie?
2: That
0: would have been nuts.
3: I would have flipped out.
0: We would have gone nuts. I should have texted her before and said, hey, I need you to lie about something.
2: Would have been fire.
0: Let's go to Julia. Julia, you know what your name would have been if you were a boy?
5: I actually have two ones. So I know what my name was almost because I'm a girl, and then also because if I was a boy. So if I was a boy, my mom said I would have been Andrew, and then, which I think is an interesting choice. And my dad, I have two other sisters, but my dad said, I really wanted to name you Jackie O after, you know, Jackie Kennedy. And I said, why did you have two other daughters? Like, you already had your opportunity, my guy. Like, you just lost all those times. So it was very interesting that it was like, what? You weirdo? So parents do weird things. And I'm glad that I'm not Jacqueline or Jackie O or Andrew. So I'm okay with being Julia.
0: Do you guys know if you have, and thank you, Julia, do you know if you have kids, what you would name them right now? Because when I think about, okay, if I'm blessed enough to have a kid, I don't know what name I'd give them.
2: You wouldn't have a little Joey?
0: I want it, but Alyssa doesn't.
2: Yeah, I don't know what I would name the kid. A kid.
3: What about if you guys have a girl, then name her Joey? I think that's adorable.
2: Oh, I love girls with guy names.
3: Mm-hmm. Me too.
2: Mm-hmm. So hot. I think guys like that too. I think guys like dating.
0: You think guy? Yeah, you know what? You're right. When I dated this girl named Marv, things were really good.
2: Yeah.
0: Yeah, life was super good with Marv. We would have total hot sex.
6: Oh, no, Marv!
0: Yeah. Marv!

0: 93.3 FLZ. Hey, your friend lost their wedding ring?
1: Yeah, my best friend, Benavia. But she found it, thankfully.
0: That is my biggest fear. I don't even have a wedding ring yet, but Alyssa has her engagement ring from International Diamond Center. Mm-hmm. I almost had to call Brian. Be like, hey, can you fill me in on the insurance stuff with the ring? Because I think Alyssa just lost it. She couldn't find it for like 5 seconds in our apartment like a couple days ago. The fear that I had for 5 seconds. I can't imagine actually losing it.
1: She actually lost it. She ended up losing it at Chili's in the bathroom when she took her ring off to wash her hands. Thankfully, people are so kind and they turned it in to the people at Chili's. And she was like, okay, she was backtracking exactly where she went. She called Chili's. Hey, did anybody turn in the ring? They had it there and she went and got it. But she was freaking out for at least 3 hours.
0: 800-409-9393. I want to know, anyone listening right now who has lost their ring? Did you end up finding it? Are you still trying to figure out where it went? You've never lost your ring, right?
2: I lost the diamond out of my ring.
0: Huh?
2: So we had gone to Universal for Halloween Horror Nights. We came back. I was feeling very spooky. I put up... Oh, it's there right now. So we put up all the Halloween decorations. All of a sudden, I looked down. The diamond was gone. And I don't know at what point I lost it. But yes, get insurance on your ring. I got it through my insurance company. And like, so IDC is amazing. So I have a
1: replacement. Wow, you didn't tell us this.
2: It was crazy.
0: When did this happen?
2: Maybe 3 years ago. Yeah, Brian was fantastic. We all went to Universal.
0: When
1: did you realize this?
2: I am not sure. It was some point from when we got into the car to when I got home and was putting up Halloween decorations. I don't even know what happened. Because you're always looking down at your hands.
1: Yeah.
2: And all of a sudden I touched it and it was just the setting.
1: Oh, God.
2: I know, I was freaking up. Yes, insurance is everything because you could not just lose your entire ring or just the diamond.
0: Did you cry?
2: Yes. Oh, my gosh. I freaked out.
1: She did. She might better cry.
0: What did Sean do? Is he like,
2: He's so calm. Sean is like damage control. When I'm spiraling, he like brings me down.
0: It's good to have people. Mm-hmm.
1: Yes. Balance.
2: Yeah, no, it's not a great feeling.
1: Don't lose that wedding banjo.
0: No, yeah. Oh, my God. Hey, who's this?
3: My name's Donna.
0: Why is it when I ask people lately, what's your name, people sound like they don't understand why I'm asking for their name?
3: I was muted for some reason. My name's Donna.
0: It's okay.
1: Donna,
0: tell me about losing your ring.
3: Okay, so I got married October 10th, and February 10th, I lost my ring. I went to Disney with a friend, and when I put it on the counter after I took a shower that night and forgot to put it back on, and I think my friend put a towel over it by chance, because we checked the room before we left. Well, I realized it when we were eating breakfast, and we called, and they said they'd switch us to a late checkout, but by the time we got there, the cleaning lady was already in the room, and the room was not found.
0: You know what I'm learning with this? Alyssa's not going to take... We're going to Disney this weekend. She ain't taking it.
2: You'll notice now I never wear to theme parks, anything.
1: Well, now I have to see it. Yeah.
0: What do you wear instead?
2: Nothing. I'm single. No, I'm just kidding.
0: I'm going to get Alyssa a fake ring.
2: Yeah, the little rubber band things.
0: Yes. Mm-hmm. Yeah, to make sure that she's still wearing one. Yes.
1: Theme parks and rings don't go together.
2: No, they don't.
0: Can women wear the no diamond ring? Or is that a little like...
1: There's a no diamond ring?
0: Well, like, when Sean and I get married to each other, when we're working out because we're ripped,
1: yeah,
0: we'll wear rubber rings because, you can't damage your ring.
1: You're right.
0: Like my buddy who I work out with, Peyton, he has like a rubber ring that he wears. Or like it's
1: okay,
0: not like it's not
1: about.
0: Like because the metal ring will get effed up. Yeah.
2: It's a good alternative. A lot of people do it.
0: So do women do that?
1: Mm-hmm.
0: Okay, all right, and you won't. So,
1: she's allergic to the rubber.
2: Yeah,
0: is that what it is?
1: Yeah, yep. It's the silicone. She's
0: I used to say that all the time too. I'm not. Michelle, this is nightmare fuel. Who ate your ring? You say it again?
4: My dog.
2: Get out.
1: Dogs eat rings?
0: They'll eat anything.
4: So, so I was out, had too many adult beverages, and I came back the next morning. I'm like looking, where are my rings? And I used to keep them in like a little tray by my bed. And that was on the floor. So I'm looking around, couldn't find it. all of a sudden I start thinking, I'm like, oh my God, what if the dog ate it? Well, a day later, after checking, after he went to the bathroom every time, yep, he ate it.
2: Oh no. So, you had to dig it
1: out. Oh my, you had to.
4: Had to dig it out. Yep, and clean it up.
5: I'm glad you found it though.
1: I don't know. I would have been like, I'm going to eat another. Did it smell for a couple, even like, if I feel like after
6: what the
1: washing
6: dog
1: it,
6: doing?
1: It's still going to smell.
4: It was a few days that I did not wear it. I just kept washing it. Yeah. It was my engagement ring.
1: Yeah.
4: Oh,
1: okay.
4: So, yeah.
0: Well, let's remember if you take it to, you know what? I got to call Brian and see if there's doo-doo on the ring. I'm assuming that they'll still clean it.
1: Yeah, they can clean
0: it. Of course they will. Now, whoever's cleaning it's probably like, are you serious?
1: Right.
0: How does this even happen?
1: I promise my dog ate it.
0: Yes, it was my dog. I did not accidentally eat it. Michelle, what an that's an amazing story.
4: Yeah, it was crazy because I did not think that that would actually happen. And then I'm like, because there was no other thing that could have happened. I looked all over my room and I could not find it. And then I was like, oh my God, that actually happened.
1: What kind of dog do you have?
4: He was a lab.
1: A lab, okay. Labs like rings.
4: Yeah, it was a while. It was a long time ago.
1: Okay.
0: Now, if you wrap the ring in cheese, pancake will eat it. Pancake will go hard cheese. Yeah. Why is this so?
1: Right.
0: I don't like this.
1: It's a delicacy.
0: Yeah, this is
1: cheese. Oh.

0: cool. Taylor Swift, New Music Friday, 93.3 FLZ. Ashley, Katie, Jed, me, you, 800-409-9393. Come on. Come co-host the Joe Show. Here's a question for you. Do you kiss your significant other in front of your parents? Why are we talking about this? I don't know.
1: Ashley, I was having a conversation with friends, and none of them kiss their significant other in front of their parents. And I don't think I do either. Yeah, I've never done it.
0: Have you ever had a significant other in front of your parents?
1: Yeah, when my first girlfriend lived here in Tampa.
0: Okay. And,
2: like a little peck?
1: No, my lips have never kissed anyone I'm dating in front of my parents.
0: Yeah, no, I have.
1: Really?
0: Yeah.
2: I mean, I have too.
1: You want to know something funny? Y'all ready? Just already know it. What do I say?
3: Do you say it, Ashley?
1: We were like, yo, I think white people kiss their significant other.
2: Is that a white person thing?
1: Because black people, we just don't do it out of respect. And sometimes it's a cultural thing, but it's more so just out of respect. It's like, yeah, my mom, you don't need to see me doing this.
2: Okay.
1: Yeah.
3: Like, even your sister Megan, Ashley, let's just say hypothetically,
1: I've never seen my sister kiss her husband in front of my mom either.
0: Yeah, according to my calculations, married. I think Ashley's right.
1: I don't even think I've seen my sister kiss her husband in front of me. Maybe she does it in front of her kids, but yeah. I've never seen it.
2: Interesting.
3: It's that WPS, man.
2: It can only be like a pack. It can't be like,
1: Jed's like, oh, I'm talking about girl.
3: Oh, no.
0: 800-409-9393. Do you kiss your significant other in front of your parents? And then added to that,
1: are you white?
0: Are you white? Is this a white, black thing? Yeah, I mean, I'm really trying to think about, you might be right. Here's a question. You know, with the wedding coming up, how long is it okay to kiss for the first kiss?
1: Do you call that the first kiss?
0: I don't know.
2: I think so. Oh, I'm counting. I think 3 seconds.
1: That's what I'm thinking.
2: Yeah.
1: Yeah. We had a coworker that recently got married. Did they tongue kiss their spouse or their new wife? I don't know. I didn't see it.
0: Hey, do you tongue your wife?
1: Was it a French kiss?
0: Who were we talking about?
1: Chris Mathis.
0: I think that they kind of had.
1: He tongued her down.
0: Yeah. I think he grabbed her face.
1: Yeah.
2: It looks like a very passionate kiss.
1: Alyssa's gonna be like, "Hey, don't mess up my makeup."
2: Yeah, right.
1: I think a simple, 3 second kiss on the lips is perfectly fine at when you get married, at the wedding, and after, baby, you can go as long as you want.
2: Just go nuts.
0: But like, my grandma's gonna be there.
1: Oh, yeah. Just a
0: little. I'm trying to think. Have I ever kissed Alyssa in front of my grandma? Maybe.
1: What, you didn't get nervous?
0: Is her work more important than about kissing?
1: I miss when she wasn't as important at work.
0: I know. Same. I'm telling you. You know what sucks? When your significant other is having a lot of work success.
1: Yeah, you're just like, whoa.
0: Yes. You know what sucks? When the people you love get promoted and they're living out their dreams. It's horrible. Hey, Alex.
4: Hey, Joe.
0: Alex.
4: First time caller here.
0: First time caller.
1: It is about Jesus.
0: Do you kiss your wife in front of your parents?
4: I absolutely do. Now, we're not talking full tongue, but yes, absolutely. If my parents are there, my wife is visiting, I go in, she's there, or my parents are over, I absolutely kiss my wife in front of my parents.
0: Wait a second.
4: In front of anybody, really.
0: You don't sound white.
4: No, I'm not.
0: Look at that, Ashley.
1: Okay, Puerto Rican. Representing for the Puerto Ricans.
4: That's right.
0: Hey, Alex, when you got married, how long did you kiss your wife for the first kiss?
4: Oh, I know, because you're getting married soon.
0: Yes.
4: So, I was going to say it was about a good, I don't know, maybe a minute.
1: Whoa!
0: What'd you guys make a porno?
1: Right? Did you forget people were like there?
4: It was just the moment. It was the moment, and when you're into it, and you're like, "Man, I've been waiting for this my whole life, her whole life, Just to do it in front of people, absolutely.
1: You guys are horny. That's sweet.
4: That's true. It's still going after 22 years.
1: I love that.
0: Yay. All right, Alex.
1: One minute. 3 seconds to 1 minute.
4: Yeah, you got a timer. You got a timer, Joe. You got a timer.
1: That's what I'm going to time them.
0: You may kiss the bride, and then bang, it starts, and we won't stop until the Apple alarm, the
2: Let's
0: chime
2: goes.
0: Let's
2: put that on goes. The Hard Rock app.
4: The baking cookie starts during the cocktail hour.
0: Wait a second. Hold on. I love this. And by the way, great idea. I like that. I'll take it up with the wife. Wait a second. This is something to do, maybe. Maybe we do an over and under bet for the first kiss. But it's one of those things where I feel like maybe I shouldn't be in the room when we place the bet.
1: Yeah.
0: So I can't skew the results.
1: But I want listeners in on it too, because they can.
0: No, 100%. We'll do a topic where I'll leave the room. Mm-hmm. Which, by the way, that's a great way for me to just not have to do a break. So this is awesome.
1: You walk around the building and eat popcorn.
0: Yeah. Be like, guys, you wouldn't believe it. They're doing the show without me. This is like my dream come true. This is so
2: cool.
0: For
2: the greater good.
0: Yeah. All right, Alex. Thank you for calling in. Call in more often, all right?
4: Will do. I love you guys. I've been listening to you guys since I moved down here 3 years ago. Every single morning, you guys make my hour trip in amazing.
0: Love you, man. And that just made my whole entire week. So I appreciate you. And tell your wife we say hi.
4: Will do.
0: Take care. We'll talk to you. Hey, our pharmacist is on the line. Pharmacist Brett. Give it up for Pharmacist Brett.
5: What's up?
0: Hey, Brett. You kiss in front of your parents?
5: No, not my parents, not her parents. I'm not a big PDA guy.
0: And he's white.
5: And I'm white.
0: Yep.
2: You're the exception, not
1: yes,
2: the rule.
1: Yes, you are.
0: How long was your first kiss?
5: Honestly, I was thinking about it when you guys were talking about it. I was like, I don't remember. I honestly don't remember that. I think I blacked out during the wedding.
1: Let me see something.
0: So Brett, I think, is going on the cruise with us. And
5: yes, we are.
0: So Brett's going on the cruise with us. We're super pumped. This is going to be sick. Margaritaville, you can book. Just text cruise to 97720. We'll connect you with people. By the way, some people were like, if I text it, you know, am I locking into buying? And No. The way you can do it is 933FLZ.com. Brett, how did you get the link? Did I just send it to you?
5: I think I found it on the website.
0: So it's not that hard to find. You can go on the website, but we'll text it to you. Whatever you want to do, you got to come with. There is a potential that Katie Summers and Sean will be getting married on the ship. Mm-hmm. How long do you plan on making out with Sean when it happens?
2: I'm not going to make out. No tongue. No tongue.
1: She said no tongue.
0: But, I mean, what if you get lost in the sauce? You're finally marrying the love of your life.
2: I will be on a cruise ship.
1: Yeah, and you might already be liquored up. You might be the one taken by the neck. Come here.
2: The Miami Vice has made me do it.
0: Sean's going to get a nice little tan. He's going to look super sexy. Mm-hmm. You got to be careful. I might start making out with him. There you go.
2: It's always a possibility.
1: Hey, we might have a throuple.
0: Yeah. Hey. Brett's joining too. That's right. Pharmacist Brett will be making out too. It'll be fun. What if we all make out? Yeah, there you go. All right, Brett. Love you, brother.
5: Love you guys.
0: Oh, my God. Okay. All right. Well, yeah, I kind of like this whole. And we'll do it with Katie, too, when we get closer to that.
1: Yes, because I think 1 minute is a very long time to be kissing someone.
0: Hey, I mean, listen, sometimes you got to do what you got to do. You get lost in the sauce. I could see it happen. It's fun being intimate. It is.
1: I just kissed my hand for 3 seconds, and that was too long.
2: Yeah. Let's see. I look over, and Ashley's kissing her water bottle.
1: Because I'm like, wow, a minute? That's a long time.
2: It is.
0: A minute's a long time.
1: Don't do that.
0: I like you, ladies. Good job. Tell Alyssa that.
1: Very nice.
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1: All right. This is going to be a moment where we could change two kids' lives. In 800-409-9393, it is time for Am I the A-Hole, where if you've made a decision, you've second-guessed it, you don't know if you've made the right decision, you can call us and we can figure this out. We'll either, you know, reassure you that everything's going to be okay, or we'll just be like, hey, listen, everyone thinks you're being an A-Hole. Let's maybe change your decision. 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Like I said, we could change two kids' lives. We could be getting two kids a trampoline. Ashley's niece and nephew want a trampoline.
0: They do, really, really bad.
1: Mm-hmm. And you were asked if it's a good idea.
0: I was.
1: And you said?
0: I asked you guys if it was a good idea. And Jed said?
2: Absolutely freaking not.
0: Why?
2: Ashley, all you have to do is a simple Google search on how bad the injuries are for children with trampolines.
0: I never had an injury. I remember going to my best friend's house, Lauren Hellenbeck. She had a trampoline, and we jumped on that trampoline for hours. We would go to sleep on it. Mm-hmm. We would wake up on it because it was like right by our bedroom, and her parents didn't care. We would have like picnics on it, and we would jump. We had so much fun. I would do backflips. I never had any issue with a trampoline. So for you to say that my niece and nephew are just going to like break their arms and legs is crazy.
2: Just because that's anecdotal evidence then, Ashley. Just because you didn't have an injury problem doesn't mean that your niece and nephew won't.
0: Joe, did you jump on a trampoline back in the day?
1: Trampolines are the coolest thing ever when you're a kid. Yes. If you have a trampoline at your house, you are automatically the coolest kid in your class. That is a fact. There is no debate on that. If you want your niece and nephew to socialize, be cool, have fun, literally have unlimited access to just friends.
0: Yeah. Mm-hmm.
1: Got to get the trampoline.
0: I FaceTimed my niece Madeline yesterday. Mind you, she's 7. I was like, hey, I know you're excited about this trampoline, but you know Jed from the show, he said it's a bad idea. You shouldn't get one. And she almost bawled her eyes out.
2: Oh, well, that's fine. Sometimes you have to tell kids no. They don't know what's good and what's bad for themselves.
0: So mean. I think they need to have this experience because, I mean, I've never broken a bone, but if my niece or nephew has to break one, that's a life. That's a life lesson.
1: Listen, breaking a bone is kind of cool. You go to school, you've got a cast on. Everyone's signing the cast.
0: It's gonna have a net on it, though. We didn't have nets back in the day.
2: We had nets.
0: Well, none of mine did.
3: No, ours didn't either. We would fly all the way off of them. Yes,
1: that's because Ashley and Katie were born in 1800. They were born literally 1800. I think that this is one of those things where you kind of got to get hurt to learn. And then I'm telling you right now, all my friends who had, they have a very big gymnastic scene up in Michigan. All of like my, not like girlfriends like I dated them, but all of my friends who were girls, they all had the trampolines, and the parties were always at their house because of the trampolines. Yeah. And those girls ended up being like gymnasts for like the University of Michigan, Michigan State. One of them is on the like the Olympic whatever village teamy thingy. Mm-hmm. She makes a lot of money. That could be Maddie.
0: I'm telling you.
1: Harrison could get absolutely yoked.
0: He could be the next Spider-Man.
1: He could be. Spider-Man probably has a trampoline, if I had to guess.
0: I would assume
3: so. How does
0: he
3: practice? He needs a trampoline.
1: That's true.
0: Just as being an a-hole.
1: Hey, Joe.
4: Yes.
1: Joe, you know, Jed thinks it's a horrible idea for Ashley's niece and nephew to get a trampoline. I think that they would unlock every opportunity to be the coolest kid in school. What do you think?
4: I actually am going to go with you on this one. I loved trampolines. Whenever I grew up, I had one from the time I was like 4. I mean, there's a lot of things to do now with them to keep injuries down. So it's, having one when you're a little kid is the best thing ever.
0: See?
3: Plus, like, they're outside. Yeah. It's exercise. And also, I mean, what's the alternative? Because, like, all the kids have, like, the electric scooters and the bikes. What's more dangerous?
0: An electric scooter.
4: Yeah. Yeah. And I've got two kids myself, and they end up with a lot less injuries on the trampolines than they do all the
0: I love to hear that.
3: Ashley, I support the trampoline officially.
4: But something that my dad did for the trampoline is he actually took the like the five legs, whatever's on it, and dug down in the ground and sank the trampoline to where it was only about, you know, 18 inches off the ground.
5: Okay.
4: When we were little versus being way up. So
5: I'll let them know that.
4: That helped with injuries as well.
5: That's so you don't fly off.
1: Yeah, it's pretty sick because then you look like you got to like you're... I don't even know. There's something cool about having like a low trampoline that you bounce in the ground.
5: Yeah.
1: I don't know.
5: I know what you're saying. I know what you're saying.
1: It's cool. Oh, yeah. Joe, love you, man. Call in. Is it true it's your first time calling in?
4: It's my first time getting through, yes.
3: Woo!
5: Yay!
1: Joe, you call in more often, all right? You're a great caller.
4: All right, will do. Thank you. Love you guys.
5: Love you
1: more. Hey, I got to be honest with you guys. A ton of first-time callers.
5: I know.
1: I'm loving today's show.
5: That's amazing.
1: That's fun. This is good. It's amazing, sweetie. Hey, Melissa.
6: Hi.
1: You think it's a good idea or a bad idea to get a trampoline? Ashley's niece and nephew want one. Jed says it's a horrible idea. I say, get them two.
6: I think it's a good idea if you have a net on one.
5: Okay. Because we were really reckless back in the day without the net. I mean, jumping off into a field or jumping into the pool, because one of my friends had a trampoline and the pool was right next to it. Why were we doing that?
3: Did you dangerous. Did you ever do popcorn?
5: Yes. Yeah. Oh, that was so bad. Are you trying to crack it?
3: Yeah. Okay. You, like, everyone jumps at the same time and then
5: you
3: go cross-legged.
5: Like, yes.
3: And you go flying.
1: That's you ever bad. Been double bounced?
5: Yes. I'm telling you, we took risk.
3: That I don't want my niece and nephew to take.
1: No, they should. Life's about
3: risk. We just can't tell them about all these little things we did.
1: Life's about
5: risk. It was crack the egg. That's what we called it.
3: Yeah, okay.
5: Crack the egg.
1: Melissa, we love you. We'll end it with Miranda. Miranda, is it a good idea or a bad idea that Ashley's niece and nephew gets a trampoline?
7: Good morning. I think it's definitely a building of character. I broke my leg on a trampoline the summer before kindergarten.
5: How?
7: In my backyard. My aunt was on the trampoline with me and double bounced me, actually. I heard you guys mention double bounce.
1: Double bouncing is sick.
7: Yeah, so first year of elementary school, I got pushed around in a wheelchair and the whole class signed my cast. So I made a lot of friends.
1: Wheelchairs are sweet.
5: I did tell my niece Madeline, I said, hey, if you get hurt, I will sign your cast.
1: And if you get in a wheelchair, that's an automatic front of the line pass at Disney World. Hello, look at me.
5: Big facts.
1: Ooh.
5: Broken ankle.
1: Row me past the poor people.
5: Peasants. Me and my family are coming.
1: Yes, look at me with my spinners.
7: You are the parade at that point.
1: Amen. Miranda, you're the best. Thank you so much for calling
7: in. Have a good weekend, guys.
1: We love you.
5: Oh, well, she just texted me. She's listening. They're getting a trampoline tomorrow.
1: Oh. Are they?
5: Yeah. Oh, my gosh. You guys are going to love it.
1: Give him a call real quick, and we can see if Jed has the balls to say it's a bad idea.
2: I bet you he doesn't.
3: Don't make her cry.
1: You don't want to make her cry, do you?
5: Oh, and I think Harrison's home.
1: Good. Let's see. We love Harrison. We love Maddie. Maddie, OG baby of the show. Come on.
8: Hello.
5: Good morning. You're on the radio. I told you we're talking about the trampoline. Jed has something to say about you.
2: I think it's a bad idea. I don't want your kids getting hurt.
8: But isn't it a rite of passage?
1: Yes. It's a rite of passage. You're going to have the coolest house ever. Everyone's going to want to go to the house.
8: Remind me, Ashley grew up jumping on trampolines, you know?
1: See?
5: See, good time. Okay. Harrison and Maddie will be good.
8: You know, they're resilient kids.
1: Yes, it'll be awesome. And Harrison wants to be a pilot. He's got to, like, start getting in the air. He needs air.
3: Can you clock those as hours?
1: Right. Yes. Yes, this is good. Yes, it's good. My flight hours.
8: Crazy. They won't be jumping, like, super high. They're still little.
5: Yeah, we'll see.
8: They won't jump crazy.
1: Oh, just wait.
5: Right.
1: Just wait till Uncle Joe comes over and I'm going to double bounce him.
2: No.
5: Remember, crack the egg? We're going to do that with Maddie.
8: Yeah, cracked
5: it. Well, make sure you FaceTime me when they get the trampoline this weekend.
2: Oh, no.
8: No, it's next weekend.
5: Oh, because it's next weekend. Okay,
1: I can't wait. All right, we're planning a trip.
5: All right. All right, love you, bye.
8: Love you, bye.
2: Don't think it's a good idea.
5: I'm going to hate when I talk, Jed. Maddie broke her arm.
1: Oh, we can't have it. No.

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0: Sammy Joe clocking in on 93.3 FLZ. Vanessa, what's the plans for this morning?
1: Right now, I'm going to the gym. Nothing interesting.
0: Nice. What are we working out?
1: We're just going to run on the treadmill, see what happens.
0: Girl, summer is around the corner. Running on the treadmill, though, like sending thoughts and prayers could not be me. At least you're running indoors in air conditioning. 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

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My fiance and I just finished watching The Boys, and I started sobbing like halfway through the final episode. He was totally judging me until a certain character also died. And then his eyes started welling up. I was like, Mr. Tough Guy, huh? 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

I saw this meme that was like, couples who look alike stay together, and then it was just a photo of Justin and Hailey Bieber, and I've been saying this for years. 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Do you see it too? 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

just going to say it. Ryan Tedder is one of the greatest songwriters of all time, besides Taylor Swift, of course. He's the lead singer of One Republic. 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
1: 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Nicole, tell me she's having a single summer. 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
1: Oh, girl, you have so much time. 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
2: 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And that's what all of my friends and, like, everyone tells me. 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

I was reading that the Biebers played matchmaker for Kendall Jenner and Jacob Elordi, and I was like, Kendall Jenner, like, what is it like being God's favorite? 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

Spyro is having a moment right now. She was actually just featured on the Devil Wears Prada 2 soundtrack. And then, of course, if you're chronically online, I know you've heard this one all over social media. 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

Sabrina Carpenter had to file a temporary restraining order against a man who showed up at her house twice in less than 24 hours, even with police intervention. 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

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I know Taylor Swift just dropped a new song from the Toy Story 5 movie yesterday. I've been obsessed with this new Ariana Grande, though. 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

July 31st cannot come soon enough. That is when Ariana Grande's new album, Petal, will be out, and this song will be on it. She is speaking her truth on this one. It's Hate That I Made You Love Me on 93.3 FLZ.

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0: scene in downtown St. Pete right now. 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The Red Bull Cliff Diving World Series is happening till about 3 o'clock this afternoon. Basically, the world's best cliff divers are competing today against each other. But what I find more impressive is how high they are actually diving into the water from. Okay, so put it this way. The St. Pete Pier tops out at about 52 feet. The men's diving platform will rise another 36 and a half feet above that. That is how high they are diving from today. My fear of heights could never.
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Bebe Rexha has a few collaborations on her upcoming album, Dirty Blonde, including one with David Guetta. 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

A bartender is predicting the most popular drinks this summer, including the lychee martini, a passion fruit margarita, palomas, and spritzes of all kinds, but especially the Hugo Spritz. I love a Hugo Spritz, especially one at Bravaro's in St. Pete. 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

Sammy Jo hanging with you on 93.3 FLZ. Does it kind of feel like every celebrity is in their bridal era right now? Dua Lipa just got married last weekend. We're actually still expecting to see her reception in Sicily, Italy, coming up soon. But she had her courthouse wedding last weekend, and the outfit was unreal. We're hearing that Callum Turner sobbed while marrying her. Do you blame him? I mean, you got to marry Dua Lipa. I'd be crying too. Tame Impala with Dracula.

0: Katie, how long have you been a Justin Bieber fan for?
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0: I've been re-listening to his entire catalog lately. He's got bop after bop, including this one, Sea Demon. 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
1: Brian Tedder, he's written for some of your favorite artists like Beyonce, the Jonas Brothers, a huge collaborator with Tate McRae, and of course, he's got his own band that slaps. 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

0: 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My name is EJ. Is it ever okay to keep a gift from an ex?
1: I think so. I like your don't ask, don't tell. Especially if it's something nice.
0: That's what I'm saying. I feel like sometimes you just got to keep it to yourself. No one needs to know anything. You know what I'm saying?
1: That's right. That's right. Doesn't hurt anything.
0: That's all I'm saying.

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My name is EJ. Can I just tell you that this song right here is the prime example as to why you should never do a Pisces wrong? Because let me tell you something. Once we're done with you, we are done. Olivia Rodrigo, Drop Dead, 93.3 FLZ. All right, no.

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My name is EJ. Did you hear about this Chicago graduate who apparently was denied her diploma after doing a split on the stage? And it wasn't just like no regular split. She like threw it back in everything. And I'm like, bruh, why are y'all up on these stages doing the most? 93.3 FLZ.

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You know we got that 250K USA giveaway, right? You trying to get some money because you want to do something this summer? 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

Yeah, Olivia Dean, so easy to fall in love on 93.3 FLZ. What's popping on a Saturday afternoon? My name is EJ. Can I just say, if we make plans, there is a 99.9999% chance that I'm a flake. 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

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My name is EJ. Can I just tell you, I cannot wait to see my girl Zara Larsson at our iHeartRadio Music Festival presented by Capital One. 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

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My name is EJ. Okay, we're talking about, is it ever okay to keep a gift from your ex? A lot of people are like, you need to throw that away. Absolutely not. So how do you feel? 93.3 FLZ, hit me up.

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It is EJ. Did you hear about this fight that apparently broke out at a kindergarten graduation in Pennsylvania? And I'm thinking to myself,

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0: 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Is it ever okay to tell someone that they're being cheated on?
1: Yeah, I would. I mean, I would rather them find out sooner than later with her getting too invested into the relationship.
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